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2: Let's get the party started. See you at the bar, you was hardly talking. That's when I knew that your heart was scarring. Friends to lovers need a part to star in. Like, wait, babe, let me ask your pardon.

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0: Deutschlands Biggste

So we had a way in every tale. 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

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I don't even wanna go to your house. Every time I sit on that couch, I feel like you lecture me. Eventually, I bet that we could've made this work and probably would've figured things out. But I guess I'm a letdown, but it's cool, I checked out. Oh, you wanna be friends now? 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That didn't even happen. I mean, why are you laughing? Must've missed that joke, let me see if I can find a reaction. No, but at least you're happy.

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1: 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That's when I knew that your heart was scarring. 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

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There, guy, the song from Jazzy with Chris Lorenzo, song Highest Invisible. And yet, zurück zum Festival, und zwar aus dem letzten Jahr, John Summit Freedom Stage. Here's Blessings. 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

0: 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Ride on me, Big FM, Rob Greenshun. That's it on my side here by One World Radio. The sound of Tomorrowland Blight Bions for Agents of Time, Son of Sun and Jonas. That is you and me, DOD, Hayley May Closure. 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

look at you, you're taking me out of the ordinary. How would you lay me down to a dead and buried? 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